rescue me? Would you get my back? Would you take my call when I start to crack? Would you rescue me? Would you rescue me? Would you rescue me when I'm by myself? When I need your love, if I need your help, would you rescue me? Would you rescue me?

light beam until I like me. It isn't enough if this is real life. I'll stick to dreaming. Come see what I see.